0: K99.1 FM, Jordan Knight, New Country Nights. That request at Huber Heights, we're pressing play on minutes from now. And if you like what you just heard, that is Stella Lefty, newcomer. Her song Boston, certainly getting a lot of requests. It's funny, over the years, things that were not socially acceptable years ago, now things have changed. Yeah, people online talking about them. Things that are acceptable that 10 years ago, not so. Like using AI constantly, or consistently canceling on plans, even water bottles. No one carried around a water bottle 10 years ago. It was just, it's kind of weird. It's like, do you have a problem with your kidneys? What's happening here now? Yeah, good luck finding somebody without
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When she announced the show, people lost their minds. How about your shot to see the one and only Ella Langley with Karen Marlowe and more? 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

0: 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People are waiting and waiting and waiting for an official announcement of why he is taking time off to focus on his family. We know that, right? But are we going to see, even though he's not touring, are we going to see him other places? He says there are many scripts that come to him each and every week, and maybe a movie will be in the works. He's already done documentary on Hulu, so now a from TV to movie. We'll have to wait and see.
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You gotta ride, ride, ride. 2026 is ripe for a lot of music for us, and I have a lot that I am really struggling not to share. I think it will be as exciting a year as I've ever had on the music front.

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Oh, still cannot get over how great that birthday bash was. The Parker McCollum, Gabby Barrett, and more. And next hot ticket to win might be Brooks and Dunn. 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

0: K99.1 FM, Jordan Knight, New Country Nights. That's Riley Green's Think Is You Drunk. Still waiting for that favorite song in Vandalia to play as you download our app at K99.1 FM. Make sure to have it wherever you go. And did you know that you could be throwing away dollar bills or even 10, 20s, even 50s without even knowing? And there's a lot of food out there that people are throwing away that's perfectly fine, that's gotten so bad. California now requiring standardized labels to clearly separate the quality dates from best of eaten by to do not eat this label. And you actually do have to spell it out in the country. Imagine that.
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0: 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This is Boston from Stella Lefty. A new country and awaiting you in Huber Heights to pick the song that we're going to play on next, if that's cool with you. I always feel like there is something underlying that the fact that we give you so many tickets to give away. You're like, was that it? 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Yes, the money is returning very soon. 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

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Hello, Miami Valley. Dylan James here, back from vacation. I hope you missed me as much as I missed you. Now, today might be my first day back to work, but I did get a chance to see McCoy Moore at the Unplugged the other night down in Miamisburg. He was awesome. He's hilarious. I'll tell you more about that in a little bit. But first, it's who McCoy is on tour with right now. It's Ashley Cook and Baby Blues. Baby.

0: it's Taylor Swift, and this is my new song, I Knew It, I Knew You. But I knew it, I knew you. The song I Knew It, I Knew You came about because I was lucky enough to get to see a version of Toy Story 5. I immediately really identified with the characters, namely Jessie, and I wanted to write a song from her perspective.
1: K-99.

0: That's Think Is You Drunk, New Country from Bradley Green on K99.1 FM. Love that one. Hello, Miami Valley. Dylan James here, back from vacation. I missed you all so much, but I did get a chance to get down to Good Time Charlie's the other night to see McCoy Moore at our Unplugged. He was awesome, and the guy is just hilarious. He has a beard, and it is so perfectly trimmed. I was like, how do you do this? How do you get your beard so perfectly coiffed, you know? And he was like, I got a beard straightener. Did you know this was a thing, fellas? A beard straightener? Now, I don't have enough beard hair to straighten it, but if I did, I would.
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Here's Lauren, Elena, and Chase Matthew. Another.

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Did you know that yesterday was National Underwear Day? 10% of people say tacky underwear and novelty gifts are the worst gifts that you can receive. And another 10% of people have used old socks or underwear to wash dishes.

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0: That's New Country from Morgan Wallen. Love that one. It's called Been By Now. Hi, Dylan James here. Good morning. Happy Thursday to you. And yesterday, Wednesday, was National Underwear Day. I was mentioning that a little bit earlier, but I found some more underwear surveys to mention, and I have to mention this one. Survey from YouGov reveals that 20% of men don't change their underwear on a daily basis. That is alarming and nasty, to be quite honest. 1% of people, thank goodness, will wear the same underwear 10 times or more before washing them. A little PSA, do your laundry, please.
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Trick 99.1 FM, almost 2 o'clock on your Thursday, and Ben and Jerry's Pumpkin Cheesecake Ice Cream is back. It's August, y'all, still the summer. A little too early for this pumpkin stuff, don't you think? Here's Megan.

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0: 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The first time I threw my hands up was at a concert as a kid. The second time was with a cop telling me to put them up. Then the third time was in a church. K9.

0: Hands up, new country from Jelly Roll on K99.1 FM. I love that one from Jelly. Hi, Dylan James here. Good morning. Happy Thursday to you. Almost said Tuesday. It's not Tuesday. It's Thursday. And have you seen this? This is out of Pensacola, Florida. A pilot there, along with a student, they were forced to land a small plane on Interstate 10. Engine trouble apparently caused the emergency landing. The pilot smelled burning oil and immediately touched down, luckily without hitting any cars. Could you imagine being that student in that plane? The pilot looks at you and says, hey, we got to land this thing on the highway. I'd be like, you're doing it, because I can't.
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New Country K99.1 FM, and football season is right around the corner. I tell you what, I cannot wait. Billboard magazine says Carrie Underwood has agreed to sing the Sunday Night Football theme song for a 14th year. Some viewers have suggested Lainey Wilson instead, just for a change. But I enjoy Carrie Underwood. Here's Preston Cooper.

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An elderly Minnesota man was given 18 shots and a beer before a medical appointment. I'm sure that appointment was very interesting.

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Dylan James here, just after 3 o'clock on your Thursday morning. And back-to-school shopping is already underway for many folks, I am sure. A new study from the National Retail Federation says $43 billion estimated spending on back-to-school. Here's Jason Aldean.

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4: 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Got a call with some bad news. Marriage that didn't work out. And I'm like trying not to bawl my eyes out.
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0: That's Think Is You Drunk, new country from Ride the Green on K99.1 FM. Hello, Dylan James here. Good morning on your Thursday. And listen to this. I found this interesting. A new survey from Scoop Whoop, great company name, reveals that men fall in love almost twice as fast as women do. Other findings from this survey, it takes about 4 weeks for men to fall in love and 8 for women. 39% of people say they didn't fall in love until they were already dating. Yeah, that makes sense. People don't really tend to fall in love with strangers.
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I'll tell you what, these Ohio guy stories just keep getting better and better. Cleveland.com says a Strongsville man was recently seen walking around a mall parking lot in a thong. Police report says that's not a crime, just a little odd. Yeah, I would agree.

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0: New country from Morgan Wallen, and I love that one. That's called Been By Now on your home for new country. Hey, Dylan James here, kicking off your Thursday. And would you go to dinner in the nude? Yeah, this is a real thing. This is in Florida, of course. And dining nights have started at the Class Saray Steakhouse in Hollywood, Florida. Dinners occur on the first Monday of each month. Tickets are $250 for men, $150 for women, and $300 for couples. The owner of this restaurant says it's a five-star experience and that the staff are trained and respectful. You might be thinking, is this legal? Yes, it's legal because the staff members working do have clothes on.
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0: 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Hello, everybody. That's brand new stuff right there from Mogawagon.
1: That's him.
0: Yes. Ben by now. I'll tell you what. Not going to lie. That was a struggle, you know, right after you went on vacation because Ben by now, be by you. Be by you, been by now, been by now. I'm like,
1: it's like one of the very last things I did before I went on vacation was mix those up on air, didn't I? Been by you.
0: The struggle's real for Shane.
1: All right.
0: I'm like, okay,
1: it's
0: Shane.
1: Tough.
0: He goes, well, that's what you, and I go, no, that's not what I wrote.
1: It's tough.
0: Oh, dang it. Okay. But now,
1: very
0: now
1: similar
0: we're all used
1: titles,
0: to it.
1: Yeah.
0: Yeah. Now we got it. Now we got it, boyos.
1: It's kind of like Think As You Drunk. That one took us a minute to hammer down
0: to. You know what? And we totally impressed Riley that we knew it. You guys know that. I'm like, well,
1: took a lot of practice.
0: You wrote it. Don't you want us to know it? So
1: be 100% honest. Took a lot of practice because, like we said, the words were all correct. They just weren't in the correct order for obvious reasons.
0: Well, there you go, people. Happy, happy Thursday.
1: Yeah.
0: Here it is, August 6th.
1: I know.
0: Wow. It is a good day for teachers. Good day for you to help them out. And Crayons to Classrooms, we'll tell you about that coming up.
1: Oh, yeah.
0: And we are going to contribute thousands of pencils.
1: We got a whole bunch of them, don't we? It's going to be K99.1 FM pencils throughout the Miami Valley at every school.
0: A pencil for you, and you,
1: you
0: and
1: get
0: you,
1: a
0: and you.
1: We're Oprah of pencils.
0: Your dogs, cats, your neighbors, everybody gets a pencil.
1: Got a turtle? Give a turtle a pencil. We don't care.
0: You got to go take a look at how many pencils we got. But anyway, should be a really nice day if you're going to be going out. Maybe an isolated shower, but Brittley says probably not. If it is, it's just going to be sporadic. We'll tell you all about that because that is coming up today. We're excited to help out our friends at Crayons to Classrooms.
1: Oh, yeah. Shall we?
0: Ish.
1: All right.
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0: Y'all remember what we was just talking about a little while ago?
1: Speak of it and it shall come, huh?
0: This is Luke's with his Ben song.
1: Be by you.
0: Be by you.

0: New Country Mornings with Nancy and Woody. That's Luke's B song, Be By You, as opposed to Been By Now.
1: Been By You, Be By Now.
0: Y'all boys are making this work.
1: Getting my merds mixed up.
0: Okay. That was pretty good.
1: You like that one?
0: I do.
1: I had to think about it before I said it, so I said it correctly. It was tough.
0: You'd be pretty good at your CBAs, right?
1: My CBAs.
0: Okay. So, take a look at the forecast. We got rain in the forecast, off and on chances through Wednesday, but they're just spotty.
1: Yeah.
0: You know, but here's the thing. Humidity's back.
1: Oh, yeah.
0: It's back, baby.
1: It's nice, sticky, humid August weather, huh?
0: But you know what? It is back to school, and we're doing the back-to-school supply drive for our friends at Crayons to Classrooms. Something near and dear to your heart?
1: Sure are, yep. We're doing it at two locations, down at the Sugar Creek Walmart and at the Walmart on Miller Lane. I'll be at that one from 10 to noon this morning, so come out and see us.
0: Pencils galore.
1: Plenty of pencils for all you students out there. We got more K99.1 FM pencils, and we know what to do with it. So you know what? We're going to hand them out to the kids.
0: We might even have more than Davy Crockett.
1: That's right. Got more money, Davy Crockett.
0: Yeah, we do. We don't got no money. We got pencils.
1: We got more pencils, Davy Crockett.
0: We do. So keep that in mind. If you want to stop out and see Woody, he'd love to say hey.
1: Absolutely.
0: And hand you a pencil.
1: We got, like we said, we got abundance of them.
0: He'd load your car with them.
1: There you go.
0: You're set. And it's got the K99 logo on it, so you can think of us when you're taking a test.
1: How about it?
0: Okay.
1: We'll help you pass, hopefully.
0: You can think about it. And, or you can just go online and make a donation if you can't make it out to Walmart. Now, any excuse to go to Walmart's a good one for me.
1: Heck yeah. Walmart's always a good time, Nancy.
0: It is.
1: They got everything you need there.
0: I know.
1: Need clothes? Go to Walmart. Need food? Go to Walmart. Need some drink? Go to Walmart. There you go.
0: Need tires?
1: School supplies?
0: Yep.
1: Got you covered.
0: Pencils?
1: Electronics? TVs? Gotcha.
0: And you can check yourself out if you want to.
1: We know you love doing that.
0: Me likey. So you know what else we got? All kinds of stuff to sign up for. And we got back to school bucks. So think about it. You can sign up to win that on our website and then give that to Crayons to Classrooms.
1: Give a little bit of it back.
0: Because $1,000 goes to you and $1,000 goes to your favorite charity.
1: That's right.
0: Make it.
1: You win half, they win half.
0: See, it's win, win, win.
1: That's what I think.
0: I did too. And everything else you can sign up for. So don't blame us if you're a loser, baby.
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2: 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Looking at the roads and highways, we are starting out our Thursday morning drive with no issues. I'm not seeing any accidents, not seeing any construction issues as well. 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
2: Rise up to 85, bring back the mugginess and the chance for a stray shower or storm. 68 degrees again going into tomorrow morning, 82 tomorrow. We have a better chance for showers and storms early, then again late into the afternoon and evening. I'm Storm Center 7 meteorologist Brittley Ritz. Now back to New Country Morning.

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1: Hello.
0: 67 degrees on the outside. You know what? I love that Parker McCollum song, but it's a, what do you call that? When it gets in your head, like a lyric or something, an earworm.
1: Yeah.
0: But it's not a lyric on this song. It's the ladies in the background going, ah-ha, ah-ha. Do you ever notice that?
1: I have not. I will now.
0: Oh, now you will.
1: I will now, but I have not.
0: I mean, he always has something in his songs. Outside, like I said, the lyrics and all that kind of stuff, but there's always like a drum beat or something that is so specifically Parker.
1: And this one's the ladies, huh? I'll listen for it next time. I have not noticed it, but...
0: Now you will.
1: Oh, yeah.
0: Everybody?
1: Be on the lookout for it.
0: Yes. Back to school supply drive is today.
1: Hey, buddy.
0: Come, the two specific locations that we're doing this for, Crayons to Classrooms, to help local teachers, Sugar Creek Township Walmart, or Walmart. Miller Lane, and it's 9 to 6. You can see Woody 10 to noon.
1: Yep, be at the Miller Lane one.
0: Diva Boy don't work all day.
1: Diva Boy.
0: Pencils for everyone.
1: Pencils. We got pencils galore.
0: Now, technically, we've been talking about these pencils. We're going to donate them.
1: Oh, yeah.
0: To the donation. However, there are so many.
1: If you want one. If you want one, you can have one. There's a lot of them.
0: Okay.
1: Well, we'll set them up at the tent, and then after we're all done, we'll put them in the truck. If you want one, you could have one, too.
0: And if you
1: everybody gets a pencil.
0: Very nicely, Gracie Ray is going to be there. She'll play her harmonica for you.
1: She don't go anywhere without it, so.
0: Well, she had to get a new one.
1: Oh, what happened?
0: Well, okay.
1: What happened?
0: Here's a whole story.
1: Oh, Lord.
0: Gracie Ray is our weekend gal. She's great. She's on our street team. She's hilarious. You meet her once, you'll never forget
1: her. Oh, yeah. Very memorable person.
0: She is going to school to study law, of all things, which try going up against her in court.
1: Yeah, you won't win. She will talk you.
0: So she's an eccentric young lady, and she's married to Jack, her childhood love. And so she plays harmonica, right? And she'll whip her harmonica out. Well, Jack banned her from the harmonica because she was playing it in public, like in restaurants and stuff. She'd whip it out.
1: Of course she would.
0: And he'd say, honey, you can't do that anymore. So for the Parker show, I go, you got to have your harmonica. So she went and bought one.
1: Oh.
0: Not one. I don't even know where you buy a harmonica. She went to Guitar World.
1: Yeah.
0: Bought her a legit harmonica. So she does bring it with her.
1: Okay.
0: Because just in case I ask her to.
1: You know where I thought you were going with that story? Why she needed a new one? Because Jack hid hers from her.
0: Well, he took it away.
1: Yeah, that's what I figured happened.
0: I mean, he just said no more.
1: I ground the kids from the iPads. He grabbed Gracie from her harmonica.
0: He did. And I assume taking it away means she can't find it.
1: Right.

0: They're mainly doing this due to aging infrastructure. Reds beat the A's 3-2 and will go for the sweep this afternoon in a 12:40 game. Dragons lost to Great Lakes 13-5 in a game that wasn't even that close. That series continues tonight at Day Air Ballpark. 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
1: 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We don't need any extra time. We are looking good everywhere. Traffic's moving well on all highways at the moment. I'm Jake.
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2: We have a chance for an isolated shower or storm.

partly throughout the afternoon and evening with a high of 85. 82 on Friday, showers and storms early, then again late afternoon and evening. Saturday, storms possible late afternoon and evening with a high of 85. And Sunday, 86 degrees. I'm Storm Center 7 meteorologist Brittany Ritz. 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

0: you Woody along for the ride Thursday morning. 67 degrees. It's going to be funky.
1: Not a hateful start to the day, though, huh?
0: No.

0: Nancy Woody, it's 5:47 on New Country Mornings with Hootie and Scotty. Scooter. That's what it says on his guitar strap.
1: Scooter McCreary.
0: That's a handle.
1: That's a good country artist name, too, though. Scooter McCreary.
0: Yeah, better than Rocker McCollum. You know, that's not fair.
1: Nah.
0: You name your child whatever you want to name your child.
1: That's true.
0: Don't all y'all parents go through that laundry list of what are potential nicknames and rhymes and stuff?
1: Yeah.
0: Apparently they didn't.
1: What rhymes with rocker?
0: Think about it, Woody. Think about it.
1: It was a question that didn't need answer.
0: Yes,
1: Nancy.
0: Yes.
1: I was just asking.
0: Not
1: the
0: even a
1: public.
0: Little bit. And if you do need some spelling, back to school drive is today.
1: That's right.
0: So that's going to help everybody.
1: That's teachers rock can help you spell.
0: Yeah. You know what, though? It's still summer, and fairs are still going on.
1: Oh, yeah.
0: So we've got that whole list up on our website if you want to go check it out. Plus, rumor has it we got us a big contest coming.
1: Yeah. Big one, huh?
0: That's what I heard.
1: Okay. Those are the only deets we got so far.
0: Yeah, they can't trust us.
1: Okay, just a big one coming.
0: Yeah, a begging.
1: Begging. Mark your calendars for a begging.
0: That's right.
1: Was that B-I-G-U-N? Begging?
0: Yeah.
1: Begging.
0: Oh, Woody, aren't you glad to be back?
1: Yes. You know, I think my mind's still on vacation somewhere out
0: there. 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Mine's permanently there.
1: Right?
0: Yeah.
1: All year long.
2: 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Recently checked on some areas. Looking at the highways, I-75 still clear in both directions through Piqua, Troy, Tip City this morning. We've had no issues on I-70 through Clayton, Englewood, Vandalia, Huber Heights. Both directions of I-675 moving well. I'm Jake Magnotta.
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15: Rise up to 85. Bring back the mugginess and the chance for a stray shower or storm. 68 degrees again going into tomorrow morning. 82 tomorrow. We have a better chance for showers and storms early, then again late into the afternoon and evening. I'm Storm Center 7 meteorologist Brittley Ritz. Now back to New Country Mornings.

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3: Morning. Hi.
4: Hi. Well, who are you?
3: I'm Sarah, and I am calling because I don't know. I'm like being ghosted by this guy. I don't know why.
4: So rude, Woody.
5: Okay.
4: Isn't it?
5: Yeah, Sarah. Let's start off with what's his name? What'd you guys do? Obviously, you went on a first date.
3: His name is Travis, and we went on a first date at a bar. We met online on Bumble. I'm on Bumble, and we texted for a while, and we decided to go on a date, and we went to a bar for a couple of drinks, and I thought, honestly, that it was good. It was like a casual, date. We had fun. We got to know each other a little bit, and ever since then, he has not responded to any of my texts, and I'm like, what happened? What did I miss? Like, it seemed like we were hitting it off.
4: Did you either of you get overserved?
3: No.
4: Oh, okay.
3: I mean,
4: okay.
3: It was just a couple of drinks. I mean, it was not. I mean, we weren't going wild. I didn't know him. Right?
5: Sometimes that's all it takes: a couple of drinks.
4: Well, this is true.
3: It was a get to know you kind of we've been texting. Are you as good as you seem?
4: Aww.
3: Through our conversation online. I'm just surprised.
4: Was there chemistry?
3: I thought so.
4: Huh.
3: That's why I'm surprised that nothing else is. You know, no more response. Totally ignoring me.
4: She thinks we can help, Woody.
5: Well, let's find out what Travis's problem is, Nancy.
4: Sound good?
3: Please. Okay. Yes, I'm in.
4: All right.
3: I want to know.
4: Okay, just give us a few minutes and we'll get this sorted out. Right, Woody?
5: We'll try to. New Country.

0: What's up, Miami Valley? This is Cole Swindell. Here it is, the second date update. Gotta shake my head over this stuff.
1: All right, Sarah, you said you met Travis on Bumble and you guys met up for a couple of drinks at the bar. Now, said nobody got overserved. Let us be the judge of that. What kind of drinks were we having? Was it beer? Was it hard stuff?
2: I was having like a cocktail. I was having like vodka soda. I mean, that's my go-to.
1: Mm. Couple of those are dangerous though, Sarah.
3: Well, she said that they were being careful, okay. Right? Because she's probably driving.
2: I'm responsible, okay? Like I'm not, and this is like the first time I'm meeting him, so I wasn't like going hard. Okay. But like we were friendly.
3: Okay, good. All right. So we are going to give him a call. So you just kind of hang out and be quiet while we talk to him, okay?
2: Okay.
4: Hello?
1: Whoa, that is a deep radio voice, Nancy.
3: No.
1: We're looking for Travis?
4: Yeah, this is him. How you doing?
3: Hey, Travis.
1: Go ahead, Nancy.
3: How you doing?
4: Well, I'm doing all right.
3: We got to be fair.
1: Nancy likes your voice.
3: I do. I do.
1: Big fan.
4: I appreciate it.
3: Travis, do you listen to our radio station at all? Are you familiar with it?
4: Yeah, I'm familiar with you guys.
3: Okay. So we do this thing called Second Date Update, where couples go out one time and then one of them wants to go out again, but it's not working out, so they call us about it.
4: Okay, yeah, I think I know what this is about then.
1: Sarah?
4: Yep, Sarah.
3: Yeah, she said they met on Bumble, right?
1: Bumble, yeah.
3: Yeah.
1: And you guys went to the bar, met up at the bar, had a few drinks for your first date, and now you're just not even responding
3: Nothing.
1: To anything. Yeah.
3: What's up?
4: Yeah, so, you know, we met on Bumble. Initially, things were great. We were texting back and forth. It was real cute, you know, very casual. The vibes were there, all that stuff. But then we went on a date, and when we get to the bar, after, like, the first drink, she starts flirting with the bartender, and it's, like, so obvious. It wasn't even subtle or anything. So it started to make things awkward, you know? And at one point, she even goes to the bathroom. So I feel like I gotta say something to this bartender. So I'm like, hey, what are you doing, man? I'm on this date with this girl. And he's like, you know, I'm just getting you guys drinks. I'm not doing anything, you know? And so I'm probably upset just because I see what's going on her side. So when she comes back, it's so awkward because she starts doing it again. Like, conversations with us, very casual, very sterile. When she starts talking to him, the sultry low voice, the low eyes, you know, the, oh, laughing at everything he says, even if he's not saying anything funny. It was just like she was a different person each time.
3: It's kind of creepy.
1: Yeah.
3: I mean, I feel yucky. Do you feel yucky?
1: A little bit. Sarah? Sarah's on the phone, Travis. Yeah. You know that.
2: Hello.
3: How are you doing?
1: Hi, explain yourself.
2: I mean, are you talking about Philip?
1: Who's Philip?
2: Philip. Oh, Philip is a bartender. He's just
4: so
2: a friendly.
4: So you know his name?
1: See?
4: You know his name, even after all this time. You know, I'm surprised he went and got his number, too.
2: I remember people's names and faces. I'm, like, nice. I, like, pay attention.
1: Now, maybe Sarah knew Philip before the first date, and they were just friends.
3: Oh, you're trying to help her out here?
1: I'm trying to see her side. Uh-huh. Did you, Sarah, or did you just meet Philip the same night you met Travis?
2: I've seen him. I mean, I've been to that bar before. I know that he works there, but there's nothing going on between us. This is totally in your head, Travis. I cannot believe it. Like, just because I remembered his name and I asked him how his day was, now you, like, think I'm flirting with him? Like, I'm just a friendly person. What can I say?
4: Come on, Sarah. You know, after any time he came over, you tried to make a whole conversation with him, bring him into the conversation. You're ready to talk to him the whole night.
2: I was trying to find out, like, how you interact with people. You know, that's part of, like, the tells of, like, if you're somebody that I would want to go on another date with. And I thought you were being pretty nice. I mean, I can't believe you, like, grilled him when I went to the bathroom. That's totally weird.
3: Why are you being all hateful on him now, though? I mean, if you're wanting to go out with him again, you call
2: us. I just feel like you're calling me out on something that didn't happen.
1: You made Travis feel uncomfortable, though. You're not even taking that into consideration, Sarah.
2: I mean, come on. Like, what am I supposed to be considering? Like I was just trying to get to know him. I mean, I don't know. I think that this is, like, blown out of proportion. I thought we were having a nice time. I was trying to get to know Travis.
1: It sounded like you had a pretty nice time there, Sarah.
3: Yeah, it sounded like you did. Like, you had a good time with Philip.
2: I mean, I was out on a date trying to have fun, right? I mean, I don't know. What do you do when you go out on a date?
1: Usually talk to the person I'm on a date with.
3: Like your wife.
2: We were doing, which I was doing, but like, I don't know. I feel a little put on the spot here, because really I thought that Travis and I were hitting it off well. I am really surprised that I came off as flirting with the bartender. That seems like there was something he's insecure about.
1: Whoa.
3: Don't make this about Travis, girls. Maybe you were overconfident. Well, how about that?
2: I mean, I was excited to be on a date. It'd been like a minute since I'd gone out on a date, you know?
3: So you're rusty.
2: I'm like ready to have fun.
3: Maybe it is a misunderstanding, Woody. Maybe we can see if they wanted to give it another go.
1: Right. Yeah. We can send you guys back out on a second date, but both of you have to agree on it for it to work.
3: I'm curious to see what Travis is going to say about this.
4: Honestly, I'm okay on a second date. I think if anything, she should probably go back and talk to Phillip since she already knows him.
2: Oh, man, I can't believe I misread you so much. It's, like, unbelievable.
4: Hey, I can't believe I misread you.
2: Oh, gosh. What? I mean, you never know. That's why you have to go. That's why you have to meet these people in person. Like, when you think you have chemistry texting, you've got to get face-to-face with them and see how they interact in the real world. Because, I mean, this is, like, too much. I can't believe this. I can't believe you don't want to go on another date. I mean, don't you agree with me? I mean, in person is totally something else. Don't you agree with me, Woody?
1: Why am I brought into this, Sarah?
3: Yeah, Travis, I think you're making the good decision.
4: Yeah, I think I am too. Have fun, Woody.
1: No.
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26: A chance for an isolated shower or storm, mainly throughout the afternoon and evening with a high of 85. 82 on Friday, showers and storms early, then again late afternoon and evening. Saturday, storms possible late afternoon and evening with a high of 85. And Sunday, 86 degrees. I'm Storm Center 7 meteorologist Brittany Ritz. 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

0: Hey there, Dayton. It's Luke Bryan, and this is my new song, Country and She Knows It.
1: She country and she knows it.
0: It's just about fun. Girls that are just being themselves and how us guys get wrapped up in it. It's a great song to see everybody out there dancing, especially the country girls. New Country K99.5.

0: Brian, country, and she knows it. She's certified. Woody and I were just debating if that meant she's certified wackadoo or certified country.
1: I'm thinking just based off of the song, it's certified country. But yeah. Usually when the term certified is used to describe someone, it means they're crazy, right?
0: I mean, she's going to be on second date.
1: Right. Means they are a high candidate to
0: yeah.
1: be.
0: Yeah. See? Okay, 631, 70 degrees on the outside. Humidity is coming back today, and so school. Back yep. to school. Your kids are heading back real soon, right? The week of the 20th?
1: 19th. Yeah, yep, 19th. We looked that up yesterday. Yep.
0: All right, but teachers are heading back already, and they need help, yep. you know? So that's where Crayons to Classrooms comes in, by helping supplement teachers who otherwise would have to pay out of their own pockets to get their classrooms already for your kidlets. Or we do a donation drive like yep. today.
1: School supply drive going on today. Two different locations, two different Walmarts. One at Sugar Creek Township and then one at Miller Lane. And I'll be at the one at Miller Lane from 10 to noon today. Mm-hmm. They'll be out there until 6. So from 9 to 6 all day long out those two Walmart locations if you want to make your donations.
0: And if you're like, oh man, I don't have time to go. Like go in and actually buy school supplies. You can make a donation online. I mean, just go to our website and we'll hook you up with Crayons to Classrooms because I'm thinking they'll take some dineros.
1: Oh, yeah. Oh, yeah. Put that money in the right places for school supplies for all over the Miami Valley.
0: And if you do that, we'll give you an A.
1: You get an A from Nancy and Woody. Pass our class. Nancy and Woody.
2: 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Yellow Springs School District delaying the first day of school until August 31st due to construction. University Dean grad Javon Bennett was among a group of players who successfully sued this summer to get a fifth year of eligibility. He will play that final year at Gonzaga in the Pac-12. And Centerton, Arkansas Ace Hardware Stores recently started a new program that hires rescue cats as mouse managers. The cats come from Silo Kittens in Searcy, Arkansas. They spend their days lounging near the paint aisle. From the WHI Radio Newsroom, I'm Larry Hanskin.
3: 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Well, take the routes you're used to taking this morning. You don't need to avoid any intersections. Don't need to exit the highways anywhere because of any crashes. We've had a nice Thursday morning drive, and traffic is still flowing very well across the area. 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
7: Rise up to 85, bring back the mugginess and the chance for a stray shower or storm. 68 degrees again going into tomorrow morning, 82 tomorrow. We have a better chance for showers and storms early, then again late into the afternoon and evening. I'm Storm Center 7 meteorologist Brittley Ritz. Now back to New Country Morning.

0: if you want to feel bummed out, do a Bailey followed by a Corey and Co.
1: Yeah, I mean, everybody just smile.
0: Hot Give Country us a News smile. Coming up next, okay?

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3: 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Nashville is the center of country music, and for the hottest news around, listen up right now to Nancy and Woody. They got you.
4: Indeed, we do. We just heard Corey Kent and Co. Wetzel. Now, Co. is partnering up with one of his favorite duet partners again tomorrow, Ella Langley. They got a new song that's coming out called Jaded. Let me see if I can play a snippet.

0: Pretty good, huh?
1: That's a good one right there.
0: It is. That's Ella and Co. It's out tomorrow. It's Co's song. Co says it's about time he leaves his hard partying days behind him.
1: Yeah. He's daddy now. Married and daddy. Well, Lainey Wilson also married, but she was performing over at Paycor Stadium over the weekend, Nancy, and there was a little girl in the front row of the pit that had a sign that said, "This is my first concert, and I want to sing 4x4 by you, with you." Lainey saw it. She walked down there. Little girl's name is Riley Clark. She was born with spina bifida, and Riley's mom, Casey, held her up on the guardrail there, and she sang every word to 4x4 by you with Lainey. It was a sweet moment.
0: Megan Maroney partnering up with American Dolls for a whole line of really glittery pink dolls. So if you are an American Doll aficionado like Megan was when she was little, you can get yours, but they're going to be sold out real quick.
1: Oh, yeah. You better get there quick.
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2: 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No accidents, no delays to worry about. We have no lanes blocked on the highways. Traffic has been moving well all morning long as we are getting closer to 7 o'clock. Getting a lot more traffic on the roads, but we are okay right now. I'm Jake Magnotta.

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12: We have a chance for an isolated shower or storm, mainly throughout the afternoon and evening with a high of 85. 82 on Friday, showers and storms early, then again late afternoon and evening. Saturday, storms possible late afternoon and evening with a high of 85. And Sunday, 86 degrees. I'm Storm Center 7 meteorologist Brittany Ritz. Now back to New Country Mornings.

0: 101 FM. It's straight up 7 o'clock. Nancy and Woody with you. It's 68 degrees. It keeps going backward. What the hell?
1: Yeah, we were just up to 70 a couple minutes ago.
0: It was 71 when I came in.
1: What happened? What happened, Nancy?
0: I don't know. I mean, don't give up, Mother Nature.
1: Don't make no sense. Sun's coming up and the weather's going down.
0: It's only August 6th, you know, and don't forget we got the back-to-school supply drive for crayons to classrooms all day long today. We'll tell you more details about that one coming up. The boys started football practice yet?
1: Oh, yeah. Yeah, started. They did their camps last month. Started actual practice beginning of this month.
0: And NFL's tonight, right?
1: Yeah, we didn't even realize that. Hey, the Hall of Fame game's tonight, where they start off first preseason game up there at the Hall of Fame field in Canton.
0: Does anybody... Who's anybody play?
1: No.
0: Okay.
1: It's preseason, Nancy, but it's still football, you know?
0: Are you going to watch it?
1: I'll probably watch a couple minutes of it, you know? It's Cardinals-Panthers. Not an intriguing matchup, even if everybody were playing, but...
0: But it's still football.
1: Still football. We haven't had football on our TVs in a long time.
0: That's true.
1: Yep.
0: Okay, well, that is tonight. You want to tune in past your bedtime?
1: Oh, yeah, 8 o'clock, so that's why I say a couple minutes. I might catch a couple minutes the first quarter.
0: Okay, well... There you go. And just a reminder again, Woody's going to be out at the Walmart on Miller Lane between 10 and noon today. That's for the Crayons to Classrooms Back to School Supply Drive. However, it's going on from 9 to 6.
1: Yeah, they're going to be out there at Miller Lane and over at Sugar Creek Township Walmart as well from 9 to 6. So, but if you can't make it out there to make a donation, you can always go to our website too to do that, k991fm.com.
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0: right there. Nancy Woody right here. It's 10 minutes past 7. 68 degrees. Could see some sunshine, of course, today. Then maybe a chance of rain, but it is not going to rain on the back-to-school supply drive for crayons to classrooms.
1: Nope, not.
0: At least not at the Walmarts at Miller Land or Sugar Creek Township.
1: Every other Walmart, we can't guarantee.
0: That's true.
1: But those two, we're going to be good.
0: So does Bad Breath Day. And Woody and I were talking about this off the air because our sister station, they were talking about, do you tell somebody if they have bad breath? And is it a deal breaker? I mean, second date update's coming up in just few. And a recent survey said 48% of women would end a relationship if their partner had bad breath. Everybody's got morning breath.
1: Yeah.
0: You got to give a bye.
1: Yeah.
0: And if you're going to eat garlic, both of you should eat garlic.
1: Right.
0: Right? But 86% of people say they could not ignore someone's bad breath on a first date. That would be kind of a, you think?
1: That's hard because, you know, it's big first impression type of deal. And that's what your lasting memory is from that first date, is because it's tough to ignore when someone has bad breath. Mm-hmm. It is. That's all you can really focus on. So, whoa, please stop talking.
0: It's seriously, I don't personally see how you could tell somebody, unless they're a close friend.
1: Right.
0: Dude, your breath reeks.
1: Yep.
0: I mean, you could do that. Now, what I'll do is I'll have like, hey, would you like a stick of gum? And then I'll have a stick of gum too.
1: Oh, yeah. That's
0: but
1: a good
0: I
1: play.
0: Know that tactic.
1: Yep, that's a good play.
0: So I'll say, why is my breath smell?
1: Yeah.
0: No, but, okay, would you tell somebody you had bad breath before you would say, dude, the barn door's open? Or
1: Barn door's open is much easier than bad. Bad breath's embarrassing. Barn door's open, people are appreciative. Oh, thank you. Thank you.
0: Well,
1: yeah.
0: That can be embarrassing.
1: Yeah, I guess so.
0: You know. Wow. I mean, that's a tough one. I
1: think what you said is the right play. You just pull a stick of gum or a mint out and you pop one. And just, it's the polite thing to do. If you're having one, offer it to the people around you. Here you go. You want a piece of gum? Yeah. You want a piece of gum?
0: You know what? And I'm like freaking out about that all the time because some folks who have maybe an issue.
1: Yeah.
0: And they don't, you know, maybe they've got like intestinal stuff, you know, and it's not because they ate something. They're the ones who always talk really close to you.
1: Oh, is that way intruding personal
0: space? Space invader?
1: Yeah. I was thinking, like, there's a double hula hoop you got to keep around people. That's what I envision. Like, all right, give people their space.
0: A double hula hoop?
1: Yeah, like, you know, a hula hoop would be, like, right here, you know, probably about a foot off of your body. Give them 2 feet.
0: So, like a figure eight?
1: Kind of, yeah. Yeah.
0: Okay.
1: Yeah.
0: But I'm here to tell you all, and you, if my breath reeks, you can tell me.
1: Yeah.
0: I will not
1: be
0: offended.
1: Well, we're close enough. That's what I said. Close friends, like my brothers, I tell them. You know what I mean? But yeah, that's a tough one. Just tell like a random person, like somebody you just work with or a stranger or somebody you're friends with, but not close friends with. It's like, that's when you do the stick of gum play.
0: Or you could say, oh, I'm sorry. I got to take this call.
1: Bye.
2: 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Well, this Thursday morning, we haven't had one single highway issue over the last few minutes. 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And we are. 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
15: Rise up to 85. Bring back the mugginess and the chance for a stray shower or storm. 68 degrees again going into tomorrow morning. 82 tomorrow. We have a better chance for showers and storms early, then again late into the afternoon and evening. I'm Storm Center 7 meteorologist Brittany Ritz. Now back to the

0: Taylor Swift, and this is my new song, I Knew It, I Knew You. But I knew it, I knew you. The song I Knew It, I Knew You came about because I was lucky enough to get to see a version of Toy Story 5. I immediately really identified with the characters, namely Jessie, and I wanted to write a song from her perspective.
1: K-95.

0: What's up, Dayton? It's Dustin Lynch. Y'all don't want to miss this. It's the Second Date Update. You can't make this stuff up.
1: Hey, it's Christian Hahn of Second Date Update, sponsor Joseph Airport Toyota and Hyundai. What would it take to get you to go out on a second date?
2: Hey, how are you guys?
3: I'm good, Woody. How are you?
4: I'm all right. Who is this?
2: Hey, my name's Daniel. I'm from Brookville, and I just wanted to talk to you guys because I just went on a date, and I'm a little confused, so I don't know. Figured maybe you'd be able to help me out.
3: We can try.
4: Yeah? Well, let's start with what her name was, Daniel.
2: Yeah, her name is Marissa, and I don't know, we met online, you know, through the apps as usual, but everything was going great. We texted back and forth, just the chemistry was there, we were very excited to meet each other, and so we set a date, and, you know, finally the day came, and we went to TJ Chumps. And it was amazing. Like, I've never felt that way. She was everything that I was looking for. We talked, we laughed, we, you know, flirted. I mean, it was a great date, but I have not heard anything back from her, and I'm very confused.
3: Sounds kind of straightforward, Woody.
4: Must not have been too great on her end, huh?
2: I guess, but I don't understand it.
3: Huh. Okay. Well, we'll give Marissa a call. So if you got a few seconds to hang out, we'll find out what happened, okay?
2: Yeah, please.
5: Here's your K99.1 FM news update. The city of Kettering eyeing to close down their ice arena within the next decade. Parks and Recreation said they're mainly doing this due to aging infrastructure. Reds beat the A's 3-2 and will go for the sweep this afternoon in a 12:40 game. Dragons lost to Great Lakes 13-5 in a game that wasn't even that close. That series continues tonight at Day Air Ballpark. American Girl launching a new American Girl doll, clothes, and accessories inspired by Megan Maroney. The 18-inch Maroney-inspired doll will be sold on Target.com on November 22nd and in Target stores in December. From the WHI Radio Newsroom, I'm Larry Hanskin.
6: 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Recently heard reports of a car fire in Sugar Creek Township, hearing that this was on 675 North. Looks like this is slowing traffic down a little past the Wilmington Pike exit and before you get to Indian Ripple Road. It's not a big delay. I don't think you'll need to take a different route and avoid this. Just slow down. Be careful through here. I'm Jake Magnotta.
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a chance for an isolated shower or storm, mainly throughout the afternoon and evening with a high of 85. 82 on Friday, showers and storms early, then again late afternoon and evening. Saturday, storms possible late afternoon and evening with a high of 85. And Sunday, 86 degrees. I'm Storm Center 7 meteorologist Brittany Ritz. 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
1: It's Christian Hahn of sponsor Joseph Airport Toyota Hyundai. Three letters, one word. Yes. Say it, and we'll send you out on a second date.
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3: Very well, yeah.
2: Nothing out of the ordinary happens?
3: No. I mean, our food was a little late, but that wasn't her fault.
4: Right.
2: Yeah, it might have just been busy.
3: It was very busy.
2: Okay, well, we're getting ready to call Marissa now, so be quiet, and we'll figure out what happened, okay?
3: Great.
5: Hello?
2: Hello, is this Marissa?
5: Yeah, this is she.
2: Hi, Marissa. 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
4: Hi, Marissa.
5: Okay, hello.
4: How are you?
5: I'm doing just fine. How are you guys?
4: We're good. Do you tune in to us very often?
5: Yeah, you know, I got you on in the car for sure.
4: Okay. Well, on our show, we do second date update.
5: Oh, okay.
4: Yeah, she knows
5: me. Oh, no.
2: What's up? You won't answer Daniel's calls anymore?
4: Yeah, he said went to TJ Chumps, and what could go wrong at dinner, right?
5: Well, I mean, he just, like, messed it up from the very beginning. It was

0: the weirdest date of my life, and just from the start.
1: Just spill the tea.
2: Oh yeah,
1: tell us.
0: Okay, so I got to the restaurant and he was like waiting in his car for me so we could walk in together.
1: Nice.
0: Like, super cute, whatever. Yes, yes. And then as soon as we sat down, we like got to talking, chatting, and I was like, oh, this is going great already. Like, easy to talk to him. But then he like picked up his spoon and reached over the table and like tapped my chest with the spoon. And he looked at me and he's like, hey, just making sure they're real.
1: Stop.
2: No, he didn't.
0: I swear, I swear.
2: This is right at the start of the date.
0: Just at the top, right at the top. Oh. We've sat down, he's taking his silverware out of the napkin and everything, and then just, boop, tap.
1: Was he kidding, like trying to be funny?
0: Well, he kind of spent the rest of the date going on and on about how people are so fake these days, and it's literally fake and figuratively fake, and he just wants someone that's real, and he knows that I'm real now because of, I guess, of the spoon test. And
1: the spoon test!
2: You passed the test, Marissa.
1: The spoon test! Oh my God!
0: So, yeah, I mean, I was just in shock and then was just like, okay, you know, I mean, it was a fun vibe at the actual restaurant, but I was just like, I'm just gonna have my dinner, my drink, and then go our separate ways.
1: So you didn't reciprocate the spoon test on the family jewels, did you?
2: Give a little tap.
0: Yeah, on the jewels, or at least maybe in the head to see if there was anything in there.
1: Keeping it real. Daniel, what is wrong with you, dude?
3: I was a playful. I didn't understand it, and I mean, it was fun. She had a nice rack, and I just had to make sure. I didn't think she would care.
1: Dude,
3: she was showing him off a little bit. I mean, they really were great.
0: On the phone.
1: You guys. He thinks he's being complimentary.
2: Yeah, he does.
1: Do you know, I guess,
0: if that's how you compliment people, I mean, I don't know. I don't know how you've gotten through this long in life without getting beat up or anything.
1: Seriously.
3: It was a vibe. Everybody says I'm like, it's happy, and I'm like, I was just vibing with you. I did not mean any harm at all.
1: You hit her with a spoon.
3: I tapped.
0: Kind of like, keep your hands to yourself type of thing, too, man. Come on, Daniel.
1: Dude, I got to ask you, have you done the spoon test before?
3: Yeah.
1: And how's that worked out?
3: Normally, people just go with it. I mean, you know, the way I figure it is, if they're fake, she likes to tell people that they're fake, and if they're not, then it's a compliment. It's really a win-win.
0: Sure. I don't know. He was just, you're very obsessed with this whole who's fake, who's real, what's fake.
3: Fake. I'm looking for a relationship. I want to make sure that you're not fake.
2: It's just a really weird way to go about it, Daniel. Just really weird.
3: I mean, at least now I know, but I still am interested, so what do you think?
0: Now he knows, guys. Now he knows.
1: I mean, it's just offensive, honey. You just can't do that.
3: No one's told me before. What's the big deal?
0: Okay, well Daniel, I'm telling you now, it was a slightly violating, okay?
1: Yes.
2: Use this as an opportunity to learn.
3: Well, I apologize. And clearly you're real, so you meet my criteria.
0: I don't even understand how like a spoon can let you know if they're real or not. Like, do they bounce off of fake ones or something? I don't get it.
1: Boy, this one's pretty easy, Woody.
2: I think we know how it's going to go.
3: It was my way of breaking the ice. I didn't mean anything by it.
2: He does seem harmless. It's just...
1: He seems kind of dumb. Daniel, you might be a great guy, but you don't hit a woman in the boobs with a spoon.
2: Now you know, let's not do that anymore.
1: Or any sort of cutlery, you know? But, I mean, you did call us, so in good faith, Woody and I will do the whole premise of second date and offer to send you guys out, go out again on us.
2: You both have to agree.
1: Yeah.
0: Daniel.
1: What do you think, Spooner?
0: No, thank you for me. No, thank you. Sorry, Daniel. I do. I mean, wow, it's not, it's, you went through the trouble of calling the radio station and have them call me, which is like, oh, I guess that's a lot of effort. So thank you.
3: You're welcome. So this is a no?
2: What's that like, Daniel?
0: It's a no, I'm sorry. Just because, like, I wish you the best, and I'm sure you've learned from this situation. I just, once it's happened, I can't forget it, I think. I think you need to start afresh with somebody new.
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8: Oh, for those about to take 675 north through Centerville into Sugar Creek Township, heads up, we've got a minor delay because of a reported car fire. I'm hearing that this is 675 north just past Wilmington Pike and before you get to Indian Ripple Road. It's not a big delay and nothing you need to really take an alternate route for. I'm Jake Magnotta.

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17: Rise up to 85, bring back the mugginess and the chance for a stray shower or storm. 68 degrees again going into tomorrow morning, 82 tomorrow. We have a better chance for showers and storms early, then again late into the afternoon and evening. I'm Storm Center 7 meteorologist Brittley Ritz. 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

0: 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It's back in the 70s now, Woody.
1: Yep, there we go. Hopefully it's only climbing higher, Nancy.
0: Be careful what you wish for, dude.
1: That's all right. We deal with a little heat.

0: 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Game time. Got what it takes to win? Here's your chance. Or prove it.
1: All right. Woody's getting rusty at this. Although I told you he was a good luck charm.
2: Uh-huh.
1: I mean, we got those Zac Brown tickets for sale. If you win, that's how you win.
2: They're for sale.
1: For sale. And you're going to see the Old Crow Medicine Show. And then something really cool from our friend Joey.
2: Joey at Arbogast.
1: Specifically Arbogast Ford.
2: Yep.
1: You know, we got that. Oh my gosh. We were just talking about how just even getting your oil checked is worth a lot of money.
2: Oh yeah.
1: So it's like a whole gift certificate, right? Where you get oil check, you get tire rotation, brake inspection, battery test, and all that whatnot. So you ready to spin?
2: Yep,
1: I'm gonna let you do it.
2: Let's do it. Oh, country collectors, Nancy.
1: What that?
2: We're going to have a country artist talking about something that they collect.
1: Oh, okay.
2: Yeah.
1: Ready.
2: Yep, here we go.
3: I actually have this tiny little bird point right here tattooed on my left arm.
1: One and done. We will tell you, it is not tattoos.
2: No.
1: That's not the answer.
2: No.
1: Okay. So if you know what it is, give us a wrangle jangle at 937-909-K991, 937-909-5991.
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4: 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No accidents to tell you about. No major slowdowns that I'm seeing on the interstates. I am seeing some slow traffic. We've dealt with this for a couple days this week. 75 north, just past State Route 73, coming out of the Springboro area. Just heavy volume. Give yourself a couple extra minutes. I'm Jake Magnotta.
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6: We have a chance for an isolated shower or storm, mainly throughout the afternoon and evening with a high of 85. 82 on Friday, showers and storms early, then again late afternoon and evening. Saturday, storms possible late afternoon and evening with a high of 85. And Sunday, 86 degrees. I'm Storm Center 7 meteorologist Brittany Ritz. 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Yeah.

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5: 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Yellow Springs School District delaying the first day of school until August 31st due to construction. University of Dayton grad Javon Bennett was among a group of players who successfully sued this summer to get a fifth year of eligibility. He will play that final year at Gonzaga in the Pac-12. And Centerton, Arkansas Ace Hardware Stores recently started a new program that hires rescue cats as mouse managers. The cats come from Shiloh Kittens in Searcy, Arkansas. They spend their days lounging near the paint aisle. From the WHI Radio Newsroom, I'm Larry Hanskin.
6: 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You'll be hitting the brakes a little bit coming out of Springboro, heading toward Austin Landing. 75 North, just past State Route 73, a little slow. No accidents through here. If you are in Preble County, I was also just hearing some scanner traffic about a crash on Route 35 at Stover Road. This is close to West Alexandria. I'm Jake Magnata.
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43: Rise up to 85, bring back the mugginess and the chance for a stray shower or storm. 68 degrees again going into tomorrow morning, 82 tomorrow. We have a better chance for showers and storms early, then again late into the afternoon and evening. I'm Storm Center 7 meteorologist Brittany Ritz. Now back to New Country Mornings.
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0: yes,
1: eh?
0: Yes, he is. With his arrowheads. Oh.

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3: 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He asked, "How are you doing?" 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

0: 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I'm Nikki Montgomery. All right, what are your thoughts on this? An Oklahoma restaurant recently posted a chalkboard sign that threatens first-time customers over tipping. The sign says, "No pressure, but our staff has a great memory. Every tip goes directly to our team." Servers suggested tip totals of 18, 20, and 25%. Now, I don't know. I have never worked in the serving industry, but I want to know what you guys think. Is this okay? Would this turn you off, make you not want to eat at this place? I don't know. Weigh in. 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

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Today is National Fresh Breath Day. Here's MacArthur, it's Hardy, Eric Church, Morgan Wallen, and Tim McGraw. My

0: been by now. 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I'm Nikki Montgomery. Today is National Fresh Breath Day, and 26% of people have apparently avoided socializing with someone because that person has bad breath. Now, where do you stand on this? If you were with somebody and their breath was having a rough day, would you tell them? Or would you keep it to yourself? Would you offer them a piece of gum? Like, how would you handle that situation? How do you handle that situation? I'm curious to find out. 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
3: 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And yes, I said the Walmart, because that's what we say around here. And I'm with Melina from

0: 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My wife, you guys know this, is a teacher. She uses them all the time. 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I'm Woody for K99.1 FM.
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Well, right now, you could stop by the Miller Lane Walmart and say hi to Woody. He's going to be there till noon. 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
4: Hey everybody, it's Woody out here on Miller Lane at the Walmart for the school supply drive for crayons to classrooms. I'm joined again by Melina. Melina, we're doing a great thing out here for teachers and students across the Miami Valley today. It's collecting these school supplies, but let's give some examples of what we're actually looking for inside.
5: So we're collecting core essential consumable school supplies. So the supplies that get used up and that we need replenished throughout the year, but we especially need for the students to start the year because they can't come to school and expect to learn and participate in classroom learning without having a notebook, a pencil, glue sticks, markers, crayons. And so some of our most needed supplies are marker packs, dry erase, and regular colored pencils, and children's scissors. So if anything comes to mind, those three are our core needs, but any consumable product we will accept with open arms.
4: Got your core needs there. Schools, back to school is right around the corner. My kids are starting up in less than 2 weeks. Yes, the countdown's on. 13 days, kids. And we're out here on Miller Lane at the Walmart for the school supply drive with crayons to classroom out here until noon. I'm Woody with K99.1 FM.
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Hey, y'all, it's Nikki Montgomery. I got Bailey Zimmerman. This was a request coming in from Springfield. Here's Chevy Silverado.

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He's going to be at the Schottenstein Center in Columbus on September 11th. 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

0: Anna Keys, Wallet, Lainey Wilson, and John Mayer on New Country, K99.1 FM. I'm Nikki Montgomery. So she proves it all the time, but Lainey Wilson is just an absolute sweetheart. 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
4: Hey everybody, it's Woody out here at the Crayons to Classrooms School Supply Drive on Miller Lane at Walmart. We're out here until noon. They're going to be out here until 6 o'clock collecting supplies and donations for teachers and kids around the Miami Valley. And I'm with Melina again. Melina, you guys at Crayons to Classrooms have a good pulse on what the teachers need here in this community, right?
5: Yes. We have a resource center full of school supplies. But as we're getting ready for back to school season, today helps us stock those shelves, fill our warehouse, so when the shelves they're emptied by the teachers, we can refill them again for the whole school year. Because according to teachers at under-resourced schools in our area, nearly 70% of local students do not have the school supplies they need for the first day or for the whole school year. And so we need those consumable supplies to provide to the teachers for free so that their kids have what they need and they can all be excited for school and to start the year on a high note.
4: At the end of the day, when you help the teachers, you help the kids too, right?
5: Yes, absolutely.
4: All right, once again, we're out here at the Walmart on Miller Lane for the school supply drive of Crayons to Classrooms. I'm Woody with K99.1 FM.
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0: 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We are Country Strong. 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

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How would you like to win tickets to see Dan and Shay? 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

0: Think Is You Drunk? That's Riley Green. This is New Country, K99.1 FM. I'm Nikki Montgomery. So if you're out to eat or maybe you're at a store and there's an influencer there taking a video or something, does it bother you? I'm asking because some restaurants and shops are now posting no influencers signs. It's gotten some strong backlash, of course, from influencers. Some shop owners now backing down, saying the signs were meant as a joke, not to offend people. Other places leaving the signs up because they say they don't want photography and video disturbing their customers. Does it bother you? I mean, it doesn't bother me, but I want to know what you think. Weigh in, use the open mic in the K99.1 FM app.
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0: It's just about fun. Girls that are just being themselves and how us guys get wrapped up in it. It's a great song to see.

0: Luke Bryan on New Country, K99.1 FM, Country and She Knows It. What's up? It's Nikki Montgomery. All right, so NBC says the Portillo's restaurant chain is going viral because they're now offering a one-of-a-kind milkshake. It's their Dr. Pepper Shake Blends Portillo's Vanilla Ice Cream with all 23 Dr. Pepper flavors and a slice of chocolate cake. Couldn't get much better than that. 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Portillo says if you ever wish you could drink your Dr. Pepper and eat your Portillo's shake at the same time, we've teamed up with Dr. Pepper to bring you the Dr. Pepper Shake. Sounds delicious.
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Miami Valley, it's Shane Collins. I hope you're having a great afternoon. It's K99.1 FM. Thank you so much for listening. Hey, your hair looks great today, by the way. Just want to let you know that. Here's MacArthur.

Hey, remember back in June when I told you about that disgruntled ex-employee that drove his car into the tattoo shop? I have an update for you. We'll do that in two songs. Here's Riley Green, K99.1 FM.

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0: 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My name's Shane Collins. So back in June, a disgruntled ex-employee drove his car into the District Tattoo Company there on Wilmington Avenue. Well, you know what? 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The best part of it is the name. 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

0: Taylor Swift, and this is my new song, I Knew It, I Knew You. But I knew it, I knew you. The song I Knew It, I Knew You came about because I was lucky enough to get to see a version of Toy Story 5. I immediately really identified with the characters, namely Jessie, and I wanted to write a song from her perspective.
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Miami Valley, I don't know how this one snuck up on me, but it's a good one. 13th annual Bacon Fest happening in Kettering on Saturday. Yes, please. I'll see y'all there. 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

just after 3 o'clock, K99.1 FM. My name's Shane Collins. This guy's name's Kenny Chesney, and he's got his 21st studio album coming out in September. It's called Silver Sands Marina. Here's Carry On.

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It's Shane Collins. And how early is it to be buying and displaying Halloween stuff? We'll talk about it in 6 minutes.

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0: 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K99.1 FM, New Country. Halloween in October as well. So yesterday, you know what? I drive by one of those mega Halloween stores that are popping up. I won't say where it was. Riverside. And there are people waiting in line for the store to open. Some had chairs and umbrellas. I mean, I like Halloween as much as the next guy, but what is going on? Do you people not have jobs?
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24: The radical left attacks law enforcement in the streets, while leftist politicians like Zohran Mamdani, Tim Walz, and Jasmine Crockett slander them on stage.
25: They mask their faces to attack and murder.
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24: And Amy Acton's echoing her fellow leftists, spreading dangerous lies.
28: Does this not feel like the Ku Klux Klan to anyone?
24: Amy Acton and her friend's rhetoric inspires violence against officers with death. deadly results.
0: New details about the deadly shooting.
1: A sniper opened fire from a nearby rooftop.
2: Jan specifically intended to kill agents.
24: The attacks and violent acts targeting law enforcement are fueled by rhetoric like Amy Acton's, creating violence, endangering all of us. 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

We're doing a school supply drive right now. Crayons to classrooms, to Walmarts, Sugar Creek, and then on Miller Lane. 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

Oh, Miami Valley, did you see this? Ohio State ranked number one in the preseason coaches poll. Not Georgia. Luke Combs is probably not going to be very happy about that. Here's BYU.

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0: 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So what did he steal? Little Debbie snack cakes. You know he's so going to get beat up in prison. 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

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Harbor Nashville's Cole Goodwin, 6 p.m. August 25th. Good Time Charlie's in Miamisburg. 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
1: 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Define office hostility. Like, now I hide Nancy's car keys like three times a week. Is that considered hostile?

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0: Hey, if you're near the Walmart, Sugar Creek, or Miller Lane, stop on by there. 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

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It's Shane Collins, Miami Valley. I'm going to save you heartache and a bunch of money. I'll tell you how to do that here in two songs.

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4: 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Got a call with some bad news. Marriage that didn't work out. And I'm like trying not to bawl my eyes out.
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0: That's Zach Topps, south of Sanity, K99.1 FM, New Country. It's Shane Collins, Miami Valley. I'll tell you about some insanity here. Spent the entire weekend on my boat. Yeah, oh, I know what you're thinking. Man, that must have been really nice. No, I didn't say it was on the water. Got the boat out of storage, all maintenance up, clean, top to bottom, oil changed, all that. Dead. No power. I have no idea what's going on. I spent all weekend trying to figure it out. I'm not an electrical guy. Moral to the story, don't buy a boat. You make friends with someone that owns a boat.
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Define office hostility. Like, now I hide Nancy's car keys like three times a week. Is that considered hostility?

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Check this out. Luke Bryan said he almost didn't do American Idol. He's like, you know what? I was selling out arenas and stuff. I really didn't need to. I bet he's glad he did.

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darling. Just after six, thank you for listening, Miami Valley. It's Shane Collins, K99.1 FM. This is kind of cool. Flight Fest this weekend, the Air Force Museum, largest RC aviation event in the entire world. That should be pretty cool.

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It's Shane Collins. And what is Bucky's famous for? You know, cheap gas, brisket, clean bathrooms, that's for sure. And lawsuits? What? What's going on? I'll tell you about what's happening here in two songs.

0: Riley Green, Think It You Drunk, K99.1 FM, New Country. So, Bucky's Corporate has filed a lawsuit against Beaver's Mini Mart in Beaver Creek. In a lawsuit in federal court, Bucky's alleged that the Beaver's Mini Mart is infringing on their trademark. Bucky's says that the cartoon beaver on the Mini Mart's logo is too close to theirs. The similarities are likely to cause confusion, according to the lawsuit. Yes, because I often confuse a mega store with 200 gas pumps with a small mom-and-pop store. Not on a major interstate that's, smaller than my house.
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it's Shane Collins. I loved hanging out with you today. Thank you very much for spending some time. It's K99.1 FM. And Jordan Knight, he's here next. 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Have yourself a very blessed evening.

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Jordan Knight with New Country Nights. Brand new Morgan Wallen. If you missed the premiere during Nancy and Woody in New Country Mornings, we'll give that to you. Also, look at the question of the night that have people tilting their heads to the side for good reason coming up.

0: Kennedy 9.1 FM, Jordan Knight, New Country Knight there, Morgan Wallen. Been buying now that brand new stuff in West Carrollton, downloading our app. We're going to hear from you minutes from now. As if I said to you, what age did you peak? What age would you say? Garth Brooks always answers, this age right now. I feel the best I ever have, this age right now. But apparently, asking you, the average is 47, the point where humans feel the healthiest, happiest, most confident, also making the most amount of money, feeling good in their body, and their kids old enough to kind of not have to be watched every single second, and also aren't asking you for money.
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